Going into 1976 for the next one from the Bee Gees, You Should Be Dancing, spending 7 weeks atop the dance charts here at 88.5, The House Party.

0: Get ready for an unforgettable night of vintage vibes and timeless sounds at the Rockabilly Revival as headliners Big Sandy and his Flyright Boys take the stage at Skipper's Smokehouse. 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Doors at 7. 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
1: And we're going to 1988, number one for 4 weeks on the dance charts. 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

As we move into 1989, number one for 8 weeks on the dance charts, and the group Technotronic, Pump Up the Jam.

the jam is pumping. Look ahead, the crowd is jumping. Pump it up a little more. Get the party going on the dance floor. See, 'cause that's where the party's at, and you find out if

That's going to 1990 right now. And that would, you're going to strike a pose with Madonna. Number one for 6 weeks in 1990. Vogue.

going into 1996, 1997, number one for 12 weeks on the dance charts, and that would be Miss Toni Braxton in the dance version of Unbreak My Heart.

0: Live from NPR News in Washington, I'm Janine Herbst. Israel and the Lebanese group Hezbollah are again trading cross-border fire. This is the latest round of shooting, despite a declared ceasefire. NPR's Greg Myrie has more.
1: The Israeli military says it shot down rockets fired from Lebanon and directed at several towns in northern Israel. Israel is waging a large air and ground offensive across the border in southern Lebanon and is telling Israeli residents to expect increased attacks from Hezbollah. According to the Associated Press,

with y'all. I'm excited to be playing some music, playing my little tunes tonight, you know, so I'm looking forward to getting down for y'all, honestly, man. And if y'all are new to the show, I like to call us the Best of the Bay winning Waves of the Bay, because we have taken home a few Best of the Bay awards, and right now, Best

supporter for that very reason, our on-air celebration of local artists. I hate calling our artists local. As you hear tonight, I'm going to be getting down, and it's all Tampa Bay all day. You're not going to be able to tell the difference. I can put on a mean two-hour set out here every Saturday from 10 until midnight right here at 88.5 and not miss a beat. So that's really what we're going to do tonight, man. I'm putting on DJ Spaceship, my brother in crime. He likes to refer to us as the Spotify of Tampa Bay, and I like to, you know, lean into that one right there because we are going to put you on to some artists. And if you want to know who I am playing, just hit up WMNF.org.

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Even the production I'm speaking over right now is Tampa Bay. 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And then just send me the MP3 or the wave. I cannot do nothing with the link. Send me the MP3 or the wave. If it's fire, I'll get into the vault and we get y'all in rotation. You know,

I've been lost, still not found. With my tears on the way to the ground. Too little love, too much doubt. Lies.

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1: 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Are they broke? Do they lease? What's the note? Do they rent? Do they own? Streams high? Are they low? Are they paid? Are they broke? That's all they say.

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1: Hit the slow, take flight.
0: Get your life right.

0: there following the withdrawal of U.S. and NATO forces in 2021. To do so, the Kremlin removed the Islamic group from its official terrorism list, and the two set aside tensions dating back to the Soviet invasion of 1979. Today, the Kremlin is pushing Western sanctions relief for their Afghan allies, something Moscow also wants to see from the West when it comes to Russia's own actions in Ukraine. Charles Maines, NPR News, Moscow.
1: The Ebola outbreak in the Democratic Republic of Congo is continuing to grow this weekend. The World Health Organization says there are now 906 suspected cases and 223 deaths. WHO Director General Tedros Ghebreyesus visited Congo this weekend and is calling for help.
2: Ask the international community to increase their support so the health workers get the supplies, the protective measures they need. And they are protected, because without health workers, it will be very difficult then to help.
1: He is also encouraging safe burials to prevent the spread of the virus. This is NPR News. He's better known as one half of the rock duo White Stripes, but an exhibition of guitarist Jack White's sculptures has just opened in London. Vicky Barker has our reports.
3: Long before those 12 Grammys and the world tours, a teenaged Jack White was already making sculptures at home in Detroit. It remained a private passion, he told the BBC, until he played a concert on the balcony of British artist and gallerist Damien Hirst's London home in 2021.
4: I showed him a couple photos of my sculptures, and he said something like, "When's your next show?" And I said, "I've never done a show." And he goes, "Oh, well, you should do one here at our gallery."
3: White's pieces are big, often metal forms, frequently incorporating found objects. He describes his work as hardware store art. For NPR News, I'm Vicky Barker in London.
1: Victor Wembanyama had 22 points and 7 rebounds as the San Antonio Spurs beat the Oklahoma City Thunder Saturday night 111-103. It was Game 7 in the Western Conference Finals. The Spurs will now take on the New York Knicks in the NBA Finals. Tip-off for the Game 1 takes place Wednesday in San Antonio. The Spurs are in the finals for the first time since 2014. Tim Ream will captain the U.S. national team at the World Cup when games begin for the U.S. on June 12th. The 38-year-old Charlotte defender was picked by coach Maurizio Pochettino. Pochettino said he made the choice because of Ream's leadership on and off the field. Ream will be the oldest player ever to appear for the U.S. in World Cup play. He has 80 international appearances. I'm Dale Willman, NPR News.
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with us. TJ Red Alert, he's down with us. RoboCop boy, down with us. Making funky music is a must. I'm number one.

undercover, selling drugs to one another. Cause all the glamour you get is miscellaneous, and all the product you sell is real dangerous. 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
0: Out of order, conquer and slaughter. 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Compete cause the heat is deep and concrete to beat. 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Put new rhymes on layaway. 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

0: up, Tampa Bay? Is your girl Sip Saki rocking out with DJ Chen right here on WMNF Tampa every fourth Saturday of the month. You already know Tampa Bay love to play. Let's put it down.
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I'm here until 6 a.m. where we play neo-soul and R&B. 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

Live from NPR News in Washington, I'm Windsor Johnston. President Trump has yet to announce whether he'll approve a on Fox News, Trump suggested a decision could Live from NPR News in Washington, I'm Windsor Johnston. President Trump has yet to announce whether he'll approve a on Fox News.

Good morning, good morning. This is the day the Lord has made. Let's choose to rejoice in it and be glad. Oh, magnify the Lord with me and let us exalt his name together. You're listening to the Gospel Classic Hour, the Evidences of Christ-led programming. I'm Dr. H. Good morning to you.

Smith. The Brown Singers here on the Gospel Classic Hour. Good morning, good morning. God keeps his promises. And his promises are yes and amen. Because God is an intentional God. He's a sovereign God. He does what he wants, when he wants, how he wants.

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We take authority even over the digital world, over every the fiber optics, over now. Social media, we send a surge of power through Facebook, Instagram, wherever we're being viewed on the DVD. In the name of Jesus, I loose a charge in this room that

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He conquered it into the Bohosaya. He ran the Bosa down in our soul. I plead the blood. I mind, I will, I emotions, I creativity, I innovativeness in the name of Jesus. That devil's been speaking to you in the night season. He's been speaking to you.

By request, Pastor E. Dewey Smith, lead me, guide me.

sense of our faith that we are saved through grace. 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It's by faith that we are delivered. It's by faith. And you just got to see, faith is not something you can see as such, not with the natural eyes, but with our faith. And some of you are going through something right now. And I just want you to close your eyes for a second if you want to.

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1: The Reverend Clay Evans.
0: Tonight, I don't care what doctors have said, and look like the more you go to doctors, the worse you feel. But I want to encourage your heart and say to you, I can see your healing.

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0: 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I didn't listen to his jive. I knew

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I can read the signs. 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

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Have you ever seen the rain? Well, thanks, John. We've have the last couple of weeks. We've gotten some rain, finally. Need that summer cycle of rain. Get out of this drought business we're in. Have that Sophie Zalamny. Zalamny? Yep, there we go. Actually, took it off of a movie soundtrack called Masked and Anonymous. I have no idea what the movie is, but she covered that Dylan song once, most of the time. And it's pretty darn good. Lambert Hendricks and Ross with the Annie Ross song, Twisted. This is Postmodern Hootenanny. Glad you're with us this morning. Got all covers in the next song. We've got Jackson Browne covering Dylan, this one. The Rainbow Girls out of California covering a John Prine song. And Jeff Tweedy covering a Dylan song. Here he is doing Simple Twist of Fate. Right here on Postmodern Hootenanny.

All right. Well, that song is still timely today. That's Jesse Wells. He wrote that a few months ago, or maybe 6 months ago, and it's still very timely. The next Nationwide No Kings event is

I'd rather be a crooked tree. WMNF's fun drive slogan next week is different on purpose. And that song fits right in, doesn't it? That's Molly Tuttle. I got a chance to see her recently. I've seen her before with a band, and I saw her recently a few weeks ago in Philadelphia with just her and a guitar. And I tell you, I liked her more just with the guitar because you could hear her play. She plays like nobody else. She fills up the whole room with the sound of her guitar playing. She doesn't need a band. That's Molly Tuttle with Crooked Tree. Dave Carter and Tracy Grammer, Tanglewood Tree, from the album of the same name. Around 2001 is when they were on top of the folk world briefly before Dave Carter died. And we heard the new group, American Patchwork Quartet, in a cool version of Wayfaring.

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I took my song and I